flat. And I stand in front of the door. And all of a sudden, somebody points a knife at my throat.

Harlem. I was just actually like thinking about my $50, all I had to survive in Harlem. I was like, what's the point, you know?

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And would you save my soul tonight?

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The matter said yes, but I left.

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1: 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You think you broke my heart, oh girl, for goodness sake.

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I don't think I know you. Don't think I ever will.

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And would you save my soul tonight? Would you try?

I just wanna hold you. Oh yeah, am I in too deep? Have I lost my mind?

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Harlem. I was just actually like thinking about my $50, all I had to survive in Harlem. I was like, what's the point, you know?